7 hours only 7 days only 7 months the 7th doctor said he was born for good luck.

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The Greek Orthodox Church was packed for a memorial service for the victims of Tuesday's disaster.

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0: Let's go. 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

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I got the John the Conqueror. 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

an hour only 7 days, only 7 months. The 7th doctor said he was born for good luck.